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1: Well, hello, and welcome once again to Weekend at the Opera on Classic 107. My name is Nolan Kaler.
2: And I think I'm still Paul Brook Weens.
1: It's a good thing to ask in the dog days of summer to make sure that we are still ourselves before returning to a time of year when we have to know if it's ourselves.
2: Just rolling in from a road trip, as you know.
1: Indeed.
2: And getting back into the swing of things.
1: That's right. And we're getting back into the swing of things with a format that we know all too well,
2: which is
1: the month premieres format. This is something that we've done for, well, about a year now, just as a way to get a fun grab bag of pieces that might not otherwise fit together. And I think we're going to really run the gamut of pieces that premiered in the month of August. Although many of our pieces this month, Paul, are going to skew towards the French side of things. So we'll start with a piece from the 19th century, music by Hector Berlioz, based in Shakespeare.
2: Beatrice et Bénédicte. August 9th, 1862, the last opera Hector Berlioz ever wrote. He was 58, in poor health, and thoroughly tired of Paris. The theater that it premiered in was Théâtre de Stadt in Baden-Baden. So the commission came from Edouard Benezat, Benezet, who ran the casino in the German spa town of Baden-Baden and was building himself a new theater. So Berlioz got the opening night.
1: And if you're going to be a composer in ill health, Baden-Baden has long been a place to go and try and recuperate. It's known as a spa sort of a town.
2: I was going to say, all I know about Baden-Baden is spas.
1: Exactly. So this is a place where you can recuperate and generate new music. And this is music that Berlioz's biographer, I loved this quote when I read this book by David Cairns. He said, "Listening to the score's exuberant gaiety, only momentarily touched by sadness, one would never guess that its composer was in pain when he wrote it and impatient for death." So there's that balance between being in a place that people find joy, but also knowing that your days of joy are somewhat numbered. We'll tell you about a couple of the arias we're going to hear from Beatrice and Benedict in just a little bit. But first, as always, beginning with the overture, Colin Davis leading the Staatskapelle Dresden.

0: The Staatskapelle Dresden, led by Colin Davis, performing the overture to Hector Berlioz's Beatrice et Benedict here on Weekend at the Opera on Classic 107. A great way to set up that sort of gaiety that we'd hear in this score. Very cheerful and very charming piece. And now we get to hear that charm reflected by the two characters that the show is named after.
1: And before we do that, I just want to say another quip about this opera. Mm. He wanted to set Shakespeare's Much Ado About Nothing.
0: Yes.
1: For nearly 30 years. So 30 years later for this opera, he finally did it. He wrote his own libretto, but he threw out most of the plot and kept only the two people who insult each other for two acts and then get married anyways.
0: And right. Figure out, oh my gosh, I actually like this person.
1: I know. I thought, well, and isn't that the case sometimes in real life too?
0: Right.
1: People that are at each other's throats actually find out they're at each other's throats because they secretly adore each other.
0: Absolutely.
1: Anyways, Benedict falls first in Je vais l'aimer. Is his rondo at the end of Act One. It takes him about 2.5 minutes to go from sworn bachelor to a man mentally choosing flowers for Beatrice.
0: Yeah, right.
1: And then Berlioz does something quite funny. Beatrice has the identical trick plate on her. And instead of a matching 2.5 minute rondo, she gets 9.5 minutes of full tragic scene.
0: So we'll hear that tragic scene in just a little bit, sung by our Beatrice for this edition of Weekend at the Opera. Ankeleda Shkoza joining the London Symphony Orchestra. Colin Davis again conducting, though. But first, Benedict, performed by Kenneth Tarver.

0: Il m'en souviens, performed by our Beatrice for this edition of Weekend at the Opera. Ankele Dashkoza, joining the London Symphony Orchestra. Before that, Ah, Je vais l'aimer, performed by Kenneth Tarver in the role of Benedict. You're listening to Weekend at the Opera on Classic 107. We've got more French selections coming up from the century prior to Hector Berlioz in just a moment.
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3: Rolling right along on Weekend at the Opera here on Classic 107 with our August premieres episode. 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And if you've missed any of the selections, don't worry, we'll usually put in some recordings into our posts as well. So now we rewind the clocks to the undisputed king of French Baroque opera, Jean-Philippe Rameau.
4: Yes, Pygmalion opened on August 27th, 1748, and Paris was polite about it and nothing more. It didn't really set the theater
3: Paris on fire.
4: Yeah. 3 years later, the opera brought it back and the house went up. So it took 3 years for it to really hit. Rameau was 68 by then, and a witness wrote that the old man simply wept when that happened.
3: Oh,
4: so very interesting.
3: Absolutely. We get to hear one of the more famous selections from this opera by Jean-Philippe Rameau. This is Fatal Amour Cruel Vainqué, which I think is maybe the sentiment that Rameau maybe had at the beginning, that first time he shared, oh, this fatal love that is having such cruelty that is being shared. That, of course, gets reconciled a little bit later on. But for now, we hear Les Enfants Florissants performing this excerpt from Pygmalion, led by William Christie.

0: Les Affleurissants, led by William Christie, sharing Fatal Amour, Cruel Vanquier. From Pygmalion by Jean-Philippe Rameau here on Weekend at the Opera on Classic 107. And we're going to stick with Rameau, the composer so nice we played him twice, to share this fascinating blend of song and dance, Les Indes Galantes.
1: Amazing. 13 years back. Mm-hmm. So now we're in August of 1735. Where it gets set for the Palais Royal Théâtre. And within days, Rameau had added a third entry set at a Parisian flower festival with this opera. This was only Rameau's second work for the stage, and the first audiences complained about that there were simply too many notes in it. So within 6 months, every tune was being sung as a street parody all over Paris.
0: It's so funny that when you think of that French Baroque tradition, it is quite, it's known for being quite florid, known for having all of these notes. The fact that the French public was maybe less enthralled by that is actually kind of a mystery. But you mentioned that flower festival a little bit before, Paul, and that sets us up quite nicely for some floral music mm-hmm. in the final weeks of gardening season here in Manitoba. We'll hear the Marche pour la Fête des Fleurs, as well as some other pieces amongst the roses and the triumphant and agreeable flowers shared from Les Indes Galantes, once again performed by Les Affleurissants.

0: William Christie leading Les Arts Florissants in music from Les Indes Galantes by Jean-Philippe Rameau here on Weekend at the Opera on Classic 107. I think that's enough of French opera, at least for this weekend. We've got one offering from Italian opera that will keep rewinding the clocks for back to the 17th century. We'll hear that in just a moment.
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4: Tonight, partly cloudy with a slight chance of showers early this evening and a risk of a thunderstorm, but then clearing up as the evening continues with a low of 11. Tomorrow, sunny with a high of 24, feeling more like 26. And on Sunday, sunny and a high of 25. A look at your current temperatures and 7-day forecasts is available at classic107.com or the Classic 107 app.
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0: Coming to the end of this edition of Weekend at the Opera here on Classic 107 for this weekend. I hope that you have enjoyed the selections. We'll be back, of course, next weekend with another edition of the show that I'm very excited about. Very, very excited to be able. Actually, you know what, Paul? We know what we used to do? We used to do the previews for what's coming up next weekend. Yes. What can people expect to hear?
5: Things that they don't understand because they're all in different languages that nobody ever sings in.
0: Exactly right. Okay, perfect. Couldn't have said it better myself, so I'm not even going

0: Which was not this opera, and it was written for the Empress's birthday, and it sank without a trace. I don't think people perform it anymore.
1: I don't think so either.
0: What people actually remembered was the comedy played between its acts, and that comedy is
1: La Serva Padrona.
0: It runs about 40 minutes, needs two singers and one mute servant, and I think you and I have played pieces from it or arias from it in the past.
1: Yes, indeed.
0: Pergolesi was 23 when he wrote it, and unfortunately he would be dead at 26.
1: Mm-hmm. So we get to hear the most famous aria from that intermezzo, Stizzoso mio stizzoso. Mm-hmm. Irritable one, my irritable one, with the servant chastising her boss for being such a louse. I think we can call him quite safely.
0: Yeah.
1: I Virtuosi di Roma, performing under the baton of Renato Fasano and Renata Scotto as Serpina, giving her employer the business. Until next time, my name is Nolan Kaler.
0: And I'm Paul Brook Weens.
1: And if you need to stick it to your boss, maybe play him this instead.

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0: Hello, my name's Neil Wisensell. I'm a composer and a professor of music at Canadian Mennonite University. 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
2: Tonight, partly cloudy with a slight chance of showers early this evening and a risk of a thunderstorm, but then clearing up as the evening continues with a low of 11. Tomorrow, sunny with a high of 24, feeling more like 26. And on Sunday, sunny and a high of 25. A look at your current temperatures and 7-day forecast is available at classic107.com or the Classic 107 app.
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0: the rhythm of the night, the soul of the city. 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
2: Tonight, partly cloudy with a slight chance of showers early this evening and a risk of a thunderstorm, but then clearing up as the evening continues with a low of 11. Tomorrow, sunny with a high of 24, feeling more like 26. And on Sunday, sunny and a high of 25. A look at your current temperatures and 7-day forecast is available at classic107.com or the Classic 107 app.
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2: Tonight, partly cloudy with a slight chance of showers early this evening and a risk of a thunderstorm, but then clearing up as the evening continues with a low of 11. Tomorrow, sunny with a high of 24, feeling more like 26. And on Sunday, sunny and a high of 25. A look at your current temperatures and 7-day forecast is available at classic107.com or the Classic 107 app.
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3: Tonight, partly cloudy with a slight chance of showers early this evening and a risk of a thunderstorm, but then clearing up as the evening continues with a low of 11. Tomorrow, sunny with a high of 24, feeling more like 26. And on Sunday, sunny and a high of 25. A look at your current temperatures and 7-day forecast is available at classic107.com or the Classic 107 app.
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5: Sunny today, some local smoke this morning, a high of 24 degrees and the Humidex 26. Today's UV index is 6 or high. A clear sky tonight with overnight fog patches and a low of 9. Tomorrow, partly sunny with morning fog patches and 25 degrees. On Monday, there's a good chance of showers, a high of 25. Current weather conditions and the 7-day forecast can be found anytime on your Classic 107 app. I'm Judy Peters.

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5: Sunny today, some local smoke this morning, a high of 24 degrees and the Humidex 26. Today's UV index is 6 or high. A clear sky tonight with overnight fog patches and a low of 9. Tomorrow, partly sunny with morning fog patches and 25 degrees. On Monday, there's a good chance of showers, a high of 25. Current weather conditions and the 7-day forecast can be found anytime on your Classic 107 app. I'm Judy Peters.

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2: Sunny today, some local smoke this morning, a high of 24 degrees and the Humidex 26. Today's UV index is 6 or high. A clear sky tonight with overnight fog patches and a low of 9. Tomorrow, partly sunny with morning fog patches and 25 degrees. On Monday, there's a good chance of showers, a high of 25. Current weather conditions and the 7-day forecast can be found anytime on your Classic 107 app. I'm Judy Peters.

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1: Iranian artist Hamadeh Barker explores memory migration and the emotional space that exists for people living with two places that they consider home in her latest exhibition. Between the Two will be on display at Ace Art Inc. in the Exchange District until September 26th. 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
6: Sunny today, some local smoke this morning, a high of 24 degrees and the humidex 26. Today's UV index is 6 or high. A clear sky tonight with overnight fog patches and a low of 9. Tomorrow, partly sunny with morning fog patches and 25 degrees. On Monday, there's a good chance of showers, a high of 25. Current weather conditions and the 7-day forecast can be found anytime on your Classic 107 app. I'm Judy Peters.
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5: Sunny today, some local smoke this morning, a high of 24 degrees and the humidex 26. Today's UV index is 6 or high. A clear sky tonight with overnight fog patches and a low of 9. Tomorrow, partly sunny with morning fog patches and 25 degrees. On Monday, there's a good chance of showers, a high of 25. Current weather conditions and the 7-day forecast can be found anytime on your Classic 107 app. I'm Judy Peters.

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5: Sunny today, some local smoke this morning, a high of 24 degrees and the humidex 26. Today's UV index is 6 or high. A clear sky tonight with overnight fog patches and a low of 9. Tomorrow, partly sunny with morning fog patches and 25 degrees. On Monday, there's a good chance of showers, a high of 25. Current weather conditions and the 7-day forecast can be found anytime on your Classic 107 app. I'm Judy Peters.
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6: Sunny today, a high of 24 degrees and the Humidex 26. Today's UV index is 6 or high. A clear sky tonight with overnight fog patches and a low of 9. Tomorrow, partly sunny with morning fog patches and 25 degrees. On Monday, there's a good chance of showers, a high of 25. Current weather conditions and the 7-day forecast can be found anytime on your Classic 107 app. I'm Judy Peters.
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7: Sunny today, a high of 24 degrees and the Humidex 26. Today's UV index is 6 or high. A clear sky tonight with overnight fog patches and a low of 9. Tomorrow, partly sunny with morning fog patches and 25 degrees. On Monday, there's a good chance of showers, a high of 25. Current weather conditions and the 7-day forecast can be found anytime on your Classic 107 app. I'm Judy Peters.
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6: Sunny today, a high of 24 degrees and the humidex 26. Today's UV index is 6 or high. A clear sky tonight with overnight fog patches and a low of 9. Tomorrow, partly sunny with morning fog patches and 25 degrees. On Monday, there's a good chance of showers, a high of 25. Current weather conditions and the 7-day forecast can be found anytime on your Classic 107 app. I'm Judy Peters.
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2: Sunny today, a high of 24 degrees and the Humidex 26. Today's UV index is 6 or high. A clear sky tonight with overnight fog patches and a low of 9. Tomorrow, partly sunny with morning fog patches and 25 degrees. On Monday, there's a good chance of showers, a high of 25. Current weather conditions and the 7-day forecast can be found anytime on your Classic 107 app. I'm Judy Peters.
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8: A clear sky tonight with overnight fog patches and a low of 9. Tomorrow, partly sunny with morning fog patches and 25 degrees. On Monday, there's a good chance of showers, a high of 25. Current weather conditions and the 7-day forecast can be found anytime on your Classic 107 app. I'm Judy Peters.
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0: Hello, my name is Carson Natras, and I am the artistic director of Winnipeg's Rainbow Stage. I love singing, dancing, and acting, and nothing gets me singing and dancing in the morning like Winnipeg's Classic 107.
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3: A clear sky tonight with overnight fog patches and a low of 9. Tomorrow, partly sunny with morning fog patches and 25 degrees. On Monday, there's a good chance of showers, a high of 25. Current weather conditions and the 7-day forecast can be found anytime on your Classic 107 app. I'm Judy Peters.
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6: A clear sky tonight with overnight fog patches and a low of 9. Tomorrow, partly sunny with morning fog patches and 25 degrees. On Monday, there's a good chance of showers, a high of 25. Current weather conditions and the 7-day forecast can be found anytime on your Classic 107 app. I'm Judy Peters.
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